0: sunshine mixing with some clouds. For today, some afternoon showers and thunderstorms could become heavy at times, especially the downpours. Temperatures mid-90s. Tonight, partly cloudy as in the evening showers diminish. Mid-70s, the low and low 90s tomorrow with some scattered afternoon showers and thunderstorms. Mostly sunny, warm on Tuesday, the high into the mid-90s. Storms back Wednesday. I'm Precision Weather Meteorologist Phil Spivak for St. Augustine's local morning news.
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0: Temperatures are into the low to mid-90s this afternoon. Sunshine mixing with clouds and some afternoon showers and thunderstorms could become pretty heavy as they flare up. Temperatures in the low to mid-90s. Tonight we drop back into the mid-70s. Evening showers diminish, and tomorrow low 90s will do it with a few afternoon storms. I'm Precision Weather Meteorologist Phil Spivak for St. Augustine's local morning news.
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0: Sunshine mixing with some clouds for today. Some afternoon showers and thunderstorms could become heavy at times, especially the downpours. Temperatures mid-90s. Tonight, partly cloudy as in the evening showers diminish. Mid-70s, the low and low 90s tomorrow with some scattered afternoon showers and thunderstorms. Mostly sunny, warm on Tuesday, the high into the mid-90s. Storms back Wednesday. I'm Precision Weather Meteorologist Phil Spivak for St. Augustine's Local Morning News.
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0: Temperatures are into the low to mid 90s this afternoon. Sunshine mixing with clouds and some afternoon showers and thunderstorms could become pretty heavy as they flare up. Temperatures in the low to mid 90s. Tonight we drop back into the mid 70s. Evening showers diminish and tomorrow low 90s will do it with a few afternoon storms. I'm Precision Weather Meteorologist Phil Spivak for St. Augustine's local morning news.
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0: Sunshine mixing with some clouds for today. Some afternoon showers and thunderstorms could become heavy at times, especially the downpours. Temperatures mid-90s. Tonight, partly cloudy as in the evening showers diminish. Mid-70s, the low and low 90s tomorrow with some scattered afternoon showers and thunderstorms. Mostly sunny, warm on Tuesday, the high into the mid-90s. Storms back Wednesday. I'm Precision Weather Meteorologist Phil Spivak for St. Augustine's Local Morning News.
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0: Temperatures are into the low to mid 90s this afternoon. Sunshine mixing with clouds and some afternoon showers and thunderstorms could become pretty heavy as they flare up. Temperatures in the low to mid 90s. Tonight we drop back into the mid 70s. Evening showers diminish and tomorrow low 90s will do it with a few afternoon storms. I am Precision Weather Meteorologist Phil Spivak for St. Augustine's local morning news.
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Sunshine mixing with some clouds for today. Some afternoon showers and thunderstorms could become heavy at times, especially the downpours. Temperatures mid-90s. Tonight, partly cloudy as in the evening showers diminish. Mid-70s, the low and low 90s tomorrow with some scattered afternoon showers and thunderstorms. Mostly sunny, warm on Tuesday, the high into the mid-90s. Storms back Wednesday. I'm Precision Weather Meteorologist Phil Spivak for St. Augustine's Local Morning News.

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0: sunshine mixing with some clouds for today. Some afternoon showers and thunderstorms could become heavy at times, especially the downpours. Temperatures mid-90s. Tonight, partly cloudy as in the evening showers diminish. Mid-70s, the low and low 90s tomorrow with some scattered afternoon showers and thunderstorms. Mostly sunny, warm on Tuesday, the high into the mid-90s. Storms back Wednesday. I'm Precision Weather Meteorologist Phil Spivak for St. Augustine's local morning news.
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0: Temperatures are into the low to mid 90s this afternoon. Sunshine mixing with clouds and some afternoon showers and thunderstorms could become pretty heavy as they flare up. Temperatures in the low to mid 90s. Tonight we drop back into the mid 70s. Evening showers diminish and tomorrow low 90s will do it with a few afternoon storms. I'm Precision Weather Meteorologist Phil Spivak for St. Augustine's local morning news.
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0: sunshine mixing with some clouds. For today, some afternoon showers and thunderstorms could become heavy at times, especially the downpours. Temperatures mid-90s. Tonight, partly cloudy as in the evening showers diminish. Mid-70s, the low and low 90s tomorrow with some scattered afternoon showers and thunderstorms. Mostly sunny, warm on Tuesday, the high into the mid-90s. Storms back Wednesday. I'm Precision Weather Meteorologist Phil Spivak for St. Augustine's local morning news.
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0: Temperatures are into the low to mid-90s this afternoon. Sunshine mixing with clouds and some afternoon showers and thunderstorms could become pretty heavy as they flare up. Temperatures in the low to mid-90s. Tonight we drop back into the mid-70s. Evening showers diminish, and tomorrow low 90s will do it with a few afternoon storms. I am Precision Weather Meteorologist Phil Spivak for St. Augustine's local morning news.
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10: 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It was basically, this is a done deal.

0: Sunshine mixing with some clouds. For today, some afternoon showers and thunderstorms could become heavy at times, especially the downpours. Temperatures mid-90s. Tonight, partly cloudy as in the evening showers diminish. Mid-70s, the low and low 90s tomorrow with some scattered afternoon showers and thunderstorms. Mostly sunny, warm on Tuesday, the high into the mid-90s. Storms back Wednesday. I'm Precision Weather Meteorologist Phil Spivak for St. Augustine's local morning news.
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0: Temperatures are into the low to mid-90s this afternoon. Sunshine mixing with clouds and some afternoon showers and thunderstorms could become pretty heavy as they flare up. Temperatures in the low to mid-90s. Tonight we drop back into the mid-70s. Evening showers diminish, and tomorrow low 90s will do it with a few afternoon storms. I am Precision Weather Meteorologist Phil Spivak for St. Augustine's local morning news.
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0: Sunshine mixing with some clouds for today. Some afternoon showers and thunderstorms could become heavy at times, especially the downpours. Temperatures mid-90s. Tonight, partly cloudy as in the evening showers diminish. Mid-70s, the low and low 90s tomorrow with some scattered afternoon showers and thunderstorms. Mostly sunny, warm on Tuesday, the high into the mid-90s. Storms back Wednesday. I'm Precision Weather Meteorologist Phil Spivak for St. Augustine's local morning news.
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0: Temperatures are into the low to mid-90s this afternoon. Sunshine mixing with clouds and some afternoon showers and thunderstorms could become pretty heavy as they flare up. Temperatures in the low to mid-90s. Tonight we drop back into the mid-70s. Evening showers diminish, and tomorrow low 90s will do it with a few afternoon storms. I am Precision Weather Meteorologist Phil Spivak for St. Augustine's local morning news.
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10: No law enforcement agency, hospital, med-

0: sunshine mixing with some clouds. For today, some afternoon showers and thunderstorms could become heavy at times, especially the downpours. Temperatures mid-90s. Tonight, partly cloudy as in the evening showers diminish. Mid-70s, the low and low 90s tomorrow with some scattered afternoon showers and thunderstorms. Mostly sunny, warm on Tuesday, the high into the mid-90s. Storms back Wednesday. I'm Precision Weather Meteorologist Phil Spivak for St. Augustine's local morning news.
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0: Temperatures are into the low to mid 90s this afternoon. Sunshine mixing with clouds and some afternoon showers and thunderstorms could become pretty heavy as they flare up. Temperatures in the low to mid 90s. Tonight we drop back into the mid 70s. Evening showers diminish and tomorrow low 90s will do it with a few afternoon storms. I am Precision Weather Meteorologist Phil Spivak for St. Augustine's local morning news.
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0: Sunshine mixing with some clouds for today. Some afternoon showers and thunderstorms could become heavy at times, especially the downpours. Temperatures mid-90s. Tonight, partly cloudy as in the evening showers diminish. Mid-70s, the low and low 90s tomorrow with some scattered afternoon showers and thunderstorms. Mostly sunny, warm on Tuesday, the high into the mid-90s. Storms back Wednesday. I'm Precision Weather Meteorologist Phil Spivak for St. Augustine's Local Morning News.
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0: Temperatures are into the low to mid 90s this afternoon. Sunshine mixing with clouds and some afternoon showers and thunderstorms could become pretty heavy as they flare up. Temperatures in the low to mid 90s. Tonight we drop back into the mid 70s. Evening showers diminish and tomorrow low 90s will do it with a few afternoon storms. I'm Precision Weather Meteorologist Phil Spivak for St. Augustine's local morning news.
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2: Traffic Watch is a service of Politis and Matavina, a trusted firm with a proven track record. Politis and Matavina. We do have some activity already this morning. Looks like all the way out by Fruit Cove, though, in St. John's County. State Road 13 near Satsuma Circle in the county. There is a vehicle crash there. It looks like

0: State Road 13 is closed south of Fruit Cove, so be aware of that situation. Closer to home, though, St. Johns County and St. Augustine look pretty good. I'm not seeing any major problems at all. I'm Jared Cirillo for St. Augustine Local News.
1: The hell are we doing? 130 miles an hour? Seriously?
2: Deputies make another super speeder arrest. Good morning, St. Augustine. I'm Liz Ryan with your local news. Doing a buck 30 in a 45 mile an hour zone will get you behind bars. According to the sheriff's Facebook page, this guy was arrested on County Road 13.
1: Step out. Arrested for a super speeder, dangerous speeds. Anything 50 miles an hour or more over the speed limit is arrestable.
2: The Chevy Corvette he was driving didn't impress this deputy.
1: 130 on a 45 mile an hour road. Ridiculous.
2: Under Florida's dangerous excessive speeding law, it's a criminal offense to exceed the speed limit by 50 miles an hour or more, or to drive 100 miles an hour or more in a manner that threatens the safety of other persons or property. If you're caught the first time, that's up to 30 days in jail, a fine of $500, or both. If you didn't learn your lesson and you get caught a second time, it's up to 90 days in jail, a fine of $1,000, or both. Anyone convicted of two or more dangerous excessive speeding violations within 5 years may have their driving privilege revoked for at least 180 days. In other news, I sat down in the studio with Clerk of Court and Comptroller Brandon Patty and former State Senator Travis Hudson, who works in the clerk's office. They each carried with them a little statue of a man in old-fashioned scuba gear. Brandon Patty explains where it came from.
3: It was an award that I received, and Travis got one as well, from our statewide association. So there's the Florida Court Clerks and Comptrollers Association based out of Tallahassee. And at our annual banquet, I received an award for legislative advocate, and Travis received an award as well.
4: Clerk Staff of the Year.
3: Staff of the Year in support of our legislative priorities, because we had probably one of our most successful years in Tallahassee. And a big part of that is due to Travis's work with our office and helping to pursue our priorities.
2: I asked what the office accomplished in the past year.
3: Not only did we get one of our chief accomplishments, which was updating the fines and fees schedule to CPI, we were able to work through a variety of other legislative initiatives that's helping us catch up. And the more we can catch up, the less of a burden we are on county.
2: Travis Hudson is no longer the senior advisor for intragovernmental affairs in the clerk's office. Brandon Patty tells us his duties have shifted and he has a new title. That's in tomorrow's news, along with his new job description. This local news is a service of your hometown Toyota dealer, Beaver Toyota in St. Augustine. Conveniently located right off I-95 at exit 311. Peter Killeen files this report about some changes to the City of St. Augustine codes. First, vehicles for hire.
5: Assistant City Manager Ruben Franklin says the revisions address a couple different aspects of the business.
6: So that's a taxi cab or any six-seater golf cart or pedicab that picks you up on the street and drops you off from point A to point B. We've put in requirements for drivers, background checks. We've given the opportunity to create exclusion zones. So if there is an area of high tourism or congestion, we can exclude those areas and also protect our residential neighborhoods. And we also amended our Chapter 14, which is franchises, the red trains and the green trolleys.
5: Franklin says Chapter 14 involves franchises in the city.
6: So what we've done is we've amended Chapter 14 to include a second tier of franchises, golf carts that are licensed to be on the road, 11 passengers or less. And so anybody that's giving a tour in the city now is going to have to become a franchise of the city.
5: Franklin says the changes improve public safety and accountability, but also reduce regulatory overlap and manage congestion.
6: Without the ordinances adopted, there was no regulation. You could have as many electric vehicles on the street as you wanted to. So we're putting a cap on that's going to regulate the amount of businesses that can provide tours on city streets.
5: For St. Augustine Local News, I'm Peter Killeen.
2: And now you're up to date with St. Augustine's local news. I'm Liz Ryan.
7: Monday morning, in fact, the last Monday morning for the month of July, got heat? We do.

Good morning. Partly sunny with isolated showers or thunderstorms. Temperatures 88 to 92 this afternoon. Winds will be mostly light and variable. We'll see a few clouds tonight, mid-70s. Sunshine tomorrow. Spotty afternoon showers or storms, 90 to 94. Evening showers or storms, middle to upper 70s tomorrow night. And partly sunny with a risk of showers or storms, mid-90s on Wednesday. 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I'm Precision Weather Meteorologist Russ Farley for St. Augustine's Local News.

JT with the B1055 Morning Show. Yeah, it is the last Monday for July 2026. Here comes August, and here remains the heat. Weather service out today. Yeah, we got chances of rain again today, but the big story continues to be the heat and the heat indexes with things anywhere from 107 to 111 again today in our coverage area for the National Weather Service, and that's all the way into southeast Georgia, all the way down south of us to Palatka, Volusia County, and beyond. So it's just toasty out there. If you have to be outside, you work outside, you know the drill. Be extremely careful, stay hydrated, and cover yourself up as best as you can for that UV index. It's going to be extreme again today.

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8: St. Augustine's local morning news. 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

The Beach 105.5 JT in the Morning Show gets you into August, gets you into some more skimboarding. That annual skimboarding pro-am tournament is back in Volano Beach, and it's coming up Saturday and Sunday. This is August 15th and 16th. This is a great event. Take the family out there. It's free. Spans the whole weekend, pretty much from sunrise to sunset there at Volano Beach. Check it out. Like I said, August 15th and 16th, skimboarding out at Volano Beach.

0: 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Politis and Matavina. Good news, south of Fruit Cove, that accident on State Road 13 is cleaned up now and out of the way, so that is now back open. I'm not seeing any major problems as of yet. Traffic volume is definitely starting to pick up, especially along the I-95 corridor, Phillips Highway as well, the northbound side, but traffic is moving all the way up to the Beltway. No problems. I'm Jared Cirillo for St. Augustine Local News.
1: The hell are we doing? 130 miles an hour? Seriously?
2: Deputies make another super speeder arrest. Good morning, St. Augustine. I'm Liz Ryan with your local news. Doing a buck 30 in a 45 mile an hour zone will get you behind bars. According to the sheriff's Facebook page, this guy was arrested on County Road 13.
3: Step out.
1: Arrested for a super speeder, dangerous speeds. Anything 50 miles an hour or more over the speed limit is arrestable.
2: The Chevy Corvette he was driving didn't impress this deputy.
1: 130 on a 45 mile an hour road. Ridiculous.
2: Under Florida's dangerous excessive speeding law, it's a criminal offense to exceed the speed limit by 50 miles an hour or more, or to drive 100 miles an hour or more in a manner that threatens the safety of other persons or property. If you're caught the first time, that's up to 30 days in jail, a fine of $500, or both. If you didn't learn your lesson and you get caught a second time, it's up to 90 days in jail, a fine of $1,000, or both. Anyone convicted of two or more dangerous excessive speeding violations within 5 years may have their driving privilege revoked for at least 180 days. In other news, I sat down in the studio with Clerk of Court and Comptroller Brandon Patty and former State Senator Travis Hudson, who works in the clerk's office. They each carried with them a little statue of a man in old-fashioned scuba gear. Brandon Patty explains where it came from.
4: It was an award that I received, and Travis got one as well, from our statewide association. So there's the Florida Court Clerks and Comptrollers Association based out of Tallahassee. And at our annual banquet, I received an award for legislative advocate, and Travis received an award as well.
5: Clerk Staff of the Year.
4: Staff of the Year in support of our legislative priorities, because we had probably one of our most successful years in Tallahassee. And a big part of that is due to Travis's work with our office and helping to pursue our priorities.
2: I asked what the office accomplished in the past year.
4: Not only did we get one of our chief accomplishments, which was updating the fines and fees schedule to CPI, we were able to work through a variety of other legislative initiatives that's helping us catch up. And the more we can catch up, the less of a burden we are on county.
2: Travis Hudson is no longer the senior advisor for intragovernmental affairs in the clerk's office. Brandon Patty tells us his duties have shifted and he has a new title. That's in tomorrow's news, along with his new job description. This local news is a service of your hometown Toyota dealer, Beaver Toyota in St. Augustine. Conveniently located right off I-95 at exit 311. Peter Killeen files this report about some changes to the City of St. Augustine codes. First, vehicles for hire.
6: Assistant City Manager Ruben Franklin says the revisions address a couple different aspects of the business.
7: So that's a taxi cab, or any six-seater golf cart or pedicab that picks you up on the street and drops you off from point A to point B. We've put in requirements for drivers, background checks. We've given the opportunity to create exclusion zones. So if there is an area of high tourism or congestion, we can exclude those areas and also protect our residential neighborhoods. And we also amended our Chapter 14, which is franchises. The red trains and the green trolleys.
6: Franklin says Chapter 14 involves franchises in the city.
7: So what we've done is we've amended Chapter 14 to include a second tier of franchises. Golf carts that are licensed to be on the road, 11 passengers or less. And so anybody that's giving a tour in the city now is going to have to become a franchise of the city.
6: Franklin says the changes improve public safety and accountability, but also reduce regulatory overlap and manage congestion.
7: Without the ordinances adopted, there was no regulation. You could have as many electric vehicles on the street as you wanted to. So we're putting a cap on that's going to regulate the amount of businesses that can provide tours on city streets.
6: For St. Augustine Local News, I'm Peter Killeen.
2: And now you're up to date with St. Augustine's local news. I'm Liz Ryan.
3: Good morning. Partly sunny with isolated showers or thunderstorms. 88 to 92 this afternoon. Winds will be light and variable. We'll see a few clouds, mid-70s tonight. Sunshine tomorrow, but with spotty afternoon showers or thunderstorms, 90 to 94. Evening showers or storms, middle to upper 70s Tuesday night. And partly sunny with a chance of showers or storms, mid-90s on Wednesday. Rainy season is here. 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I'm Precision Weather Meteorologist Russ Murley for St. Augustine's local news.

JT with the Beats 105.5 Morning Show. Carrie and I are the people that, you know, people either seem to love cruising, you know, cruise ships, or hate cruising. And we are cruise lovers for the most part. We haven't been in several years now, but it's about time to sign up. Although, this will give you pause. What's the most disgusting thing you could think of on a cruise? You know the buffets are incredibly successful and popular. Well, a new series was filmed and put online, and it's gone viral, showing a woman on a Carnival cruise line scratching her nasty foot fungus with a fork. On Instagram, Carnival said once they heard about this that we can confirm that forks are intended for food, not foot care. And once we became aware of the situation, our team quickly addressed it with the guest and removed the utensil from service. While the video may be generating laughs and gasps online, you think, cleanliness and hygiene are no joke to us. That's one of the things you think about with hotel rooms and cruise ships. It's like they turn those things over so fast. They have so many people going through those things, you know, on a yearly basis through the life of a ship. Like, you're always a little worried about what's going on with the cleanliness here. So that didn't help, but

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4: 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Liz Ryan's coming up. Maybe you saw this online. We'll follow up.
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2: 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Good news, south of Fruit Cove, that accident on State Road 13 is cleaned up now and out of the way, so that is now back open. I'm not seeing any major problems as of yet. Traffic volume is definitely starting to pick up, especially along the I-95 corridor, Phillips Highway as well, the northbound side, but traffic is moving all the way up to the Beltway. No problems. I'm Jared Cirillo for St. Augustine Local News.
3: The hell are we doing? 130 miles an hour? Seriously?
4: Deputies make another super speeder arrest. Good morning, St. Augustine. I'm Liz Ryan with your local news. Doing a buck 30 in a 45-mile-an-hour zone will get you behind.

0: 9 bars. According to the sheriff's Facebook page, this guy was arrested on County Road 13.
1: Step out.
2: Arrested for a super speeder, dangerous speeds. Anything 50 miles an hour or more over the speed limit is arrestable.
0: The Chevy Corvette he was driving didn't impress this deputy.
2: 130 on a 45-mile-an-hour road. Ridiculous.
0: Under Florida's dangerous excessive speeding law, it's a criminal offense to exceed the speed limit by 50 miles an hour or more, or to drive 100 miles an hour or more in a manner that threatens the safety of other persons or property. If you're caught the first time, that's up to 30 days in jail, a fine of $500, or both. If you didn't learn your lesson and you get caught a second time, it's up to 90 days in jail, a fine of $1,000, or both. Anyone convicted of two or more dangerous excessive speeding violations within 5 years may have their driving privilege revoked for at least 180 days. In other news, I sat down in the studio with Clerk of Court and Comptroller Brandon Patty and former State Senator Travis Hudson, who works in the clerk's office. They each carried with them a little statue of a man in old-fashioned scuba gear. Brandon Patty explains where it came from.
3: It was an award that I received, and Travis got one as well, from our statewide association. So there's the Florida Court Clerks and Comptrollers Association based out of Tallahassee. And at our annual banquet, I received an award for legislative advocate, and Travis received an award as well.
4: Clerk Staff of the Year.
3: Staff of the Year in support of our legislative priorities, because we had probably one of our most successful years in Tallahassee. And a big part of that is due to Travis's work with our office and helping to pursue our priorities.
0: I asked what the office accomplished in the past year.
3: Not only did we get one of our chief accomplishments, which was updating the fines and fees schedule to CPI, we were able to work through a variety of other legislative initiatives that's helping us catch up. And the more we can catch up, the less of a burden we are on county.
0: Travis Hudson is no longer the senior advisor for intragovernmental affairs in the clerk's office. Brandon Patty tells us his duties have shifted and he has a new title. That's in tomorrow's news, along with his new job description. This local news is a service of your hometown Toyota dealer, Beaver Toyota in St. Augustine. Conveniently located right off I-95 at exit 311. Peter Killeen files this report about some changes to the City of St. Augustine codes. First, vehicles for hire.
5: Assistant City Manager Ruben Franklin says the revisions address a couple different aspects of the business.
6: So that's a taxi cab or any six-seater golf cart or pedicab that picks you up on the street and drops you off from point A to point B. We've put in requirements for drivers, background checks. We've given the opportunity to create exclusion zones. So if there is an area of high tourism or congestion, we can exclude those areas and also protect our residential neighborhoods. And we also amended our Chapter 14, which is franchises, the red trains and the green trolleys.
5: Franklin says Chapter 14 involves franchises in the city.
6: So what we've done is we've amended Chapter 14 to include a second tier of franchises. Golf carts that are licensed to be on the road, 11 passengers or less. And so anybody that's giving a tour in the city now is going to have to become a franchise of the city.
5: Franklin says the changes improve public safety and accountability, but also reduce regulatory overlap and manage congestion.
6: Without the ordinances adopted, there was no regulation. You could have as many electric vehicles on the street as you wanted to. So we're putting a cap on that's going to regulate the amount of businesses that can provide tours on city streets.
5: For St. Augustine Local News, I'm Peter Killeen.
0: And now you're up to date with St. Augustine's local news. I'm Liz Ryan.
7: Good morning. Partly sunny with isolated showers or thunderstorms. Temperatures 88 to 92 this afternoon. Winds will be mostly light and variable. We'll see a few clouds tonight, mid-70s. Sunshine tomorrow. Spotty afternoon showers or storms, 90 to 94. Evening showers or storms, middle to upper 70s tomorrow night. And partly sunny with a risk of showers or storms, mid-90s on Wednesday. 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I'm Precision Weather Meteorologist Russ Marley for St. Augustine's Local.

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Hey, coming up this Saturday morning, 7 o'clock, it's the River to Sea 12 or 6-hour trail race at the River to Sea Preserve, of course, in the Marineland area. 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

JT of the Beats 105.5. You know, I've mentioned many times, Carrie and I are big dog fans. We love our dogs. We've had several sets of dogs over the years. And of course, the hardest thing is when they cross the Rainbow Bridge. Another thing is a kind of day-to-day living. You make sacrifices for sure. And there's a new poll out that says 20% of people admit there is usually one pet sleeping in their bed with them, and 10% have multiples. 7% said two pets, 2% said three, and 1% said four or more pets in the bed. We have two dogs, and generally speaking, we like to think they're pretty small. One's about 35 pounds, so is that a small, medium dog or a medium, small dog? And then our other one's just under 20 pounds, so not huge. But boy, when they get in the bed, they feel that way, don't they? But you love them to death. So how many pets you sleeping with there?

0: 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Politis and Matavina. Looks like the railroad crossing is blocked again on Old St. Augustine Road, just west of Phillips Highway, so be prepared for that stopped train. Other than that, I'm not seeing any major accidents or broken down vehicles that are going to cause you any big headaches. The I-95 corridor looks good. You're starting to see some congestion on Phillips Highway, especially in the southbound lanes as you approach the Beltway. I'm Jared Cirillo for St. Augustine Local News.
1: The hell are we doing? 130 miles an hour? Seriously?
2: Deputies make another super speeder arrest. Good morning, St. Augustine. I'm Liz Ryan with your local news. Doing a buck 30 in a 45 mile an hour zone will get you behind bars. According to the sheriff's Facebook page, this guy was arrested on County Road 13.
3: Step out.
1: Arrested for a super speeder. Dangerous speeds. Anything 50 miles an hour or more over the speed limit is arrestable.
2: The Chevy Corvette he was driving didn't impress this deputy.
1: 130 on a 45 mile an hour road. Ridiculous.
2: Under Florida's dangerous excessive speeding law, it's a criminal offense to exceed the speed limit by 50 miles an hour or more, or to drive 100 miles an hour or more in a manner that threatens the safety of other persons or property. If you're caught the first time, that's up to 30 days in jail, a fine of $500, or both. If you didn't learn your lesson and you get caught a second time, it's up to 90 days in jail, a fine of $1,000, or both. Anyone convicted of two or more dangerous excessive speeding violations within 5 years may have their driving privilege revoked for at least 180 days. In other news, I sat down in the studio with Clerk of Court and Comptroller Brandon Patty and former State Senator Travis Hudson, who works in the clerk's office. They each carried with them a little statue of a man in old-fashioned scuba gear. Brandon Patty explains where it came from.
4: It was an award that I received, and Travis got one as well, from our statewide association. So there's the Florida Court Clerks and Comptrollers Association based out of Tallahassee. And at our annual banquet, I received an award for legislative advocate, and Travis received an award as well.
5: Clerk Staff of the Year.
4: Staff of the Year in support of our legislative priorities, because we had probably one of our most successful years in Tallahassee. And a big part of that is due to Travis's work with our office and helping to pursue our priorities.
2: I asked what the office accomplished in the past year.
4: Not only did we get one of our chief accomplishments, which was updating the fines and fees schedule to CPI, we were able to work through a variety of other legislative initiatives that's helping us catch up. And the more we can catch up, the less of a burden we are on county.
2: Travis Hudson is no longer the senior advisor for intragovernmental affairs in the clerk's office. Brandon Patty tells us his duties have shifted and he has a new title. That's in tomorrow's news, along with his new job description. This local news is a service of your hometown Toyota dealer, Beaver Toyota in St. Augustine. Conveniently located right off I-95 at exit 311. Peter Killeen files this report about some changes to the City of St. Augustine codes. First, vehicles for hire.
6: Assistant City Manager Ruben Franklin says the revisions address a couple different aspects of the business.
7: So that's a taxi cab or any six-seater golf cart or pedicab that picks you up on the street and drops you off from point A to point B. So we've put in requirements for drivers, background checks. We've given the opportunity to create exclusion zones. So if there is an area of high tourism or congestion, we can exclude those areas and also protect our residential neighborhoods. And we also amended our Chapter 14, which is franchises, the red trains and the green trolleys.
6: Franklin says Chapter 14 involves franchises in the city.
7: So what we've done is we've amended Chapter 14 to include a second tier of franchises. Golf carts that are licensed to be on the road, 11 passengers or less. And so anybody that's giving a tour in the city now is going to have to become a franchise of the city.
6: Franklin says the changes improve public safety and accountability, but also reduce regulatory overlap and manage congestion.
7: Without the ordinances adopted, there was no regulation. You could have as many electric vehicles on the street as you wanted to. So we're putting a cap on that's going to regulate the amount of businesses that can provide tours on city streets.
6: For St. Augustine Local News, I'm Peter Killeen.
2: And now you're up to date with St. Augustine's local news. I'm Liz Ryan.
3: Good morning. Partly sunny with isolated showers or thunderstorms, 88 to 92 this afternoon. Winds will be light and variable. We'll see a few clouds, mid-70s tonight. Sunshine tomorrow, but with spotty afternoon showers or thunderstorms, 90 to 94. Evening showers or storms, middle to upper 70s Tuesday night. And partly sunny with a chance of showers or storms, mid-90s on Wednesday. Rainy season is here. 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I'm Precision Weather Meteorologist Russ Murley for St. Augustine's local news.

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Now, you might think it's the last Monday in July, that First Friday Art Walk's coming up this Friday, but it's not. The way the calendar falls, the final day of the month is Friday this week, so it'll actually be a week from Friday on August the 7th. You want to find out more? 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
19: That story and more after Don Henley here. You know this song was co-written by Tom Petty's lead guitarist, Mike Campbell? He did the music, and Don did the lyrics? Oh, yeah.

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2: 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Politis and Matavina. St. Augustine doing really well this morning. Did have word of a broken down vehicle. Looks like on Ponce de Leon Boulevard, the northbound side, just north of Castillo Drive, so be aware of that. It does look like all lanes are open. Also, King Street construction still going on east of Ponce de Leon Boulevard. I'm Jared Cirillo for St. Augustine Local News.
3: The hell are we doing? 130 miles an hour? Seriously?
4: Deputies make another super speeder arrest. Good morning, St. Augustine. I'm Liz Ryan with your local news. Doing a buck 30 in a 45-mile-an-hour zone will get you behind bars. According to the sheriff's Facebook page, this guy was arrested on County Road 13.
3: Step out.
5: 6-9-7.
3: Arrested for a super speeder. Dangerous speeds. Anything 50 miles an hour or more over the speed limit is arrestable.
4: The Chevy Corvette he was driving didn't impress this deputy.
3: 130 on a 45-mile-an-hour road. Ridiculous.
4: Under Florida's dangerous excessive speeding law, it's a criminal offense to exceed the speed limit by 50 miles an hour or more.

0: or to drive 100 miles an hour or more in a manner that threatens the safety of other persons or property. If you're caught the first time, that's up to 30 days in jail, a fine of $500, or both. If you didn't learn your lesson and you get caught a second time, it's up to 90 days in jail, a fine of $1,000, or both. Anyone convicted of two or more dangerous excessive speeding violations within 5 years may have their driving privilege revoked for at least 180 days. In other news, I sat down in the studio with Clerk of Court and Comptroller Brandon Patty and former State Senator Travis Hudson, who works in the clerk's office. They each carried with them a little statue of a man in old-fashioned scuba gear. Brandon Patty explains where it came from.
1: It was an award that I received, and Travis got one as well, from our statewide association. So there's the Florida Court Clerks and Comptrollers Association based out of Tallahassee. And at our annual banquet, I received an award for legislative advocate, and Travis received an award as well.
2: Clerk Staff of the Year.
1: Staff of the Year in support of our legislative priorities, because we had probably one of our most successful years in Tallahassee. And a big part of that is due to Travis's work with our office and helping to pursue our priorities.
0: I asked what the office accomplished in the past year.
1: Not only did we get one of our chief accomplishments, which was updating the fines and fees schedule to CPI, we were able to work through a variety of other legislative initiatives that's helping us catch up. And the more we can catch up, the less of a burden we are on county.
0: Travis Hudson is no longer the senior advisor for intragovernmental affairs in the clerk's office. Brandon Patty tells us his duties have shifted and he has a new title. That's in tomorrow's news, along with his new job description. This local news is a service of your hometown Toyota dealer, Beaver Toyota in St. Augustine. Conveniently located right off I-95 at exit 311. Peter Killeen files this report about some changes to the City of St. Augustine codes. First, vehicles for hire.
3: Assistant City Manager Ruben Franklin says the revisions address a couple different aspects of the business.
4: So that's a taxi cab or any six-seater golf cart or pedicab that picks you up on the street and drops you off from point A to point B. So we've put in requirements for drivers, background checks. We've given the opportunity to create exclusion zones. So if there is an area of high tourism or congestion, we can exclude those areas and also protect our residential neighborhoods. And we also amended our Chapter 14, which is franchises, the red trains and the green trolleys.
3: Franklin says Chapter 14 involves franchises in the city.
4: So what we've done is we've amended Chapter 14 to include a second tier of franchises. Golf carts that are licensed to be on the road, 11 passengers or less. And so anybody that's giving a tour in the city now is going to have to become a franchise of the city.
3: Franklin says the changes improve public safety and accountability, but also reduce regulatory overlap and manage congestion.
4: Without the ordinances adopted, there was no regulation. You could have as many electric vehicles on the street as you wanted to. So we're putting a cap on that's going to regulate the amount of businesses that can provide tours on city streets.
3: For St. Augustine Local News, I'm Peter Killeen.
0: And now you're up to date with St. Augustine's local news. I'm Liz Ryan.
5: Good morning. Partly sunny with isolated showers or thunderstorms. Temperatures 88 to 92 this afternoon. Winds will be mostly light and variable. We'll see a few clouds tonight, mid-70s. Sunshine tomorrow. Spotty afternoon showers or storms, 90 to 94. Evening showers or storms, middle to upper 70s tomorrow night. And partly sunny with a risk of showers or storms, mid-90s on Wednesday. 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I'm Precision Weather Meteorologist Russ Murley for St. Augustine's local news.

0: It is JT of the Beats 105.5 Morning Show. I have mentioned many, many times my wife, an American citizen now, but she grew up in Canada, got her citizenship just about a year ago, but she's been living here since 2005 full-time, with a green card and all that, before she became a citizen. And all that said, there's a little bit of stress these days between us and our friends to the north in Canada, although we still have a ton of family up there. But this is interesting. And could have happened to anybody, could have happened to the best of us. A Canadian politician accidentally read an AI prompt while reading his speech. This is legislator Bill Oliver up in the Great White North.
1: One of the dangers associated with creating advocacy offices is that citizens often develop expectations that exceed the powers actually granted to those offices. Here's a more natural flowing version of that section that reads like a legislative speech rather than a series of short points.
0: Oops.
1: Madam Speaker, one of my concerns with this legislation is the potential gap between what New Brunswickers may reasonably expect this office to accomplish and what the office will actually have the authority to do.

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sweet deal they got going on there at the Mary Street Boat Ramp in Crescent Beach. The Beach 105.5 talking about the free beach days they have out there that are put on by arcsj.org. Go to that website, look for SurfQuest under services. And what they do is they have the SurfQuest volunteers there with surfing lessons, water rec programs, helping people with disabilities access the beach without barriers. Like I said, pretty cool deal. Check it out. Next one's coming up on August 22nd.

0: 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Politis and Matavina. St. Augustine doing really well this morning. Did have word of a broken down vehicle. Looks like on Ponce de Leon Boulevard, northbound side, just north of Castillo Drive, so be aware of that. It does look like all lanes are open. Also, King Street construction still going on east of Ponce de Leon Boulevard. I'm Jared Cirillo for St. Augustine Local News.
1: The hell are we doing? 130 miles an hour? Seriously?
2: Deputies make another super speeder arrest. Good morning, St. Augustine. I'm Liz Ryan with your local news. Doing a buck 30 in a 45-mile-an-hour zone will get you behind bars. According to the sheriff's Facebook page, this guy was arrested on County Road 13.
1: Step out. Arrested for a super speeder. Dangerous speeds. Anything 50 miles an hour or more over the speed limit is arrestable.
2: The Chevy Corvette he was driving didn't impress this deputy.
1: 130 on a 45-mile-an-hour road. Ridiculous.
2: Under Florida's dangerous excessive speeding law, it's a criminal offense to exceed the speed limit by 50 miles an hour or more, or to drive 100 miles an hour or more in a manner that threatens the safety of other persons or property. If you're caught the first time, that's up to 30 days in jail, a fine of $500, or both. If you didn't learn your lesson and you get caught a second time, it's up to 90 days in jail, a fine of $1,000, or both. Anyone convicted of two or more dangerous excessive speeding violations within 5 years may have their driving privilege revoked for at least 180 days. In other news, I sat down in the studio with Clerk of Court and Comptroller Brandon Patty and former State Senator Travis Hudson, who works in the clerk's office. They each carried with them a little statue of a man in old-fashioned scuba gear. Brandon Patty explains where it came from.
3: It was an award that I received, and Travis got one as well, from our statewide association. So there's the Florida Court Clerks and Comptrollers Association based out of Tallahassee. And at our annual banquet, I received an award for legislative advocate, and Travis received an award as well.
4: Clerk Staff of the Year.
3: Staff of the Year in support of our legislative priorities, because we had probably one of our most successful years in Tallahassee. And a big part of that is due to Travis's work with our office and helping to pursue our priorities.
2: I asked what the office accomplished in the past year.
3: Not only did we get one of our chief accomplishments, which was updating the fines and fees schedule to CPI, we were able to work through a variety of other legislative initiatives that's helping us catch up. And the more we can catch up, the less of a burden we are on county.
2: Travis Hudson is no longer the senior advisor for intragovernmental affairs in the clerk's office. Brandon Patty tells us his duties have shifted and he has a new title. That's in tomorrow's news, along with his new job description. This local news is a service of your hometown Toyota dealer, Beaver Toyota in St. Augustine. Conveniently located right off I-95 at exit 311. Peter Killeen files this report about some changes to the City of St. Augustine codes. First, vehicles for hire.
5: Assistant City Manager Ruben Franklin says the revisions address a couple different aspects of the business.
6: So that's a taxi cab or any six-seater golf cart or pedicab that picks you up on the street and drops you off from point A to point B. We've put in requirements for drivers, background checks. We've given the opportunity to create exclusion zones. So if there is an area of high tourism or congestion, we can exclude those areas and also protect our residential neighborhoods. And we also amended our Chapter 14, which is franchises, the red trains and the green trolleys.
5: Franklin says Chapter 14 involves franchises in the city.
6: So what we've done is we've amended Chapter 14 to include a second tier of franchises. Golf carts that are licensed to be on the road, 11 passengers or less. And so anybody that's giving a tour in the city now is going to have to become a franchise of the city.
5: Franklin says the changes improve public safety and accountability, but also reduce regulatory overlap and manage congestion.
6: Without the ordinances adopted, there was no regulation. You could have as many electric vehicles on the street as you wanted to. So we're putting a cap on that's going to regulate the amount of businesses that can provide tours on city streets.
5: For St. Augustine Local News, I'm Peter Killeen.
2: And now you're up to date with St. Augustine's local news. I'm Liz Ryan.
7: Good morning.
4: partly sunny with isolated showers or thunderstorms, 88 to 92 this afternoon. Winds will be light and variable. We'll see a few clouds, mid-70s tonight. Sunshine tomorrow, but with spotty afternoon showers or thunderstorms, 90 to 94. Evening showers or storms, middle to upper 70s Tuesday night. And partly sunny with a chance of showers or storms, mid-90s on Wednesday. Rainy season is here. 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I'm Precision Weather Meteorologist Russ Murley for St. Augustine's Local News.

0: JT of the Beach 105.5 Morning Show. You know the drill. It's called base jumping, right? With a parachute off of some static object. Well, the Seattle Police Department is now looking for two men. Climbed over the glass wall of the Space Needle there in the Great Northwest. This happened on Friday. They went over the edge and parachuted down. It's about a 605-foot fall, I guess, from the top of the Space Needle. Here's a witness. They're looking for these guys.
1: They burst through the door, and at first I was like, what the heck? So they kind of like shoved past me and Emerson. So I was like, well, what the heck is going on? Like, why are you pushing past me and my kids? They were running towards the glass, and they jumped up. And that's when Jacob was like, they're climbing up.

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JT and the Beach 105.5 Morning Show. We, of course, work that Facebook page pretty hard, and one of the things we try and keep up with on there are the major concert announcements. There are so many shows around here with the Amp and Daly's Place and all the different venues. But the big ones that are announced, we will try and get to as soon as possible at facebook.com/Beach 105.5. 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

0: This local news is a service of your hometown Toyota dealer, Beaver Toyota in St. Augustine. Conveniently located right off I-95 at exit 311. Peter Killeen files this report about some changes to the City of St. Augustine codes. First, vehicles for hire.
1: Assistant City Manager Ruben Franklin says the revisions address a couple different aspects of the business.
2: So that's a taxi cab or any six-seater golf cart or pedicab that picks you up on the street and drops you off from point A to point B. We've put in requirements for drivers, background checks. We've given the opportunity to create exclusion zones. So if there is an area of high tourism or congestion, we can exclude those areas and also protect our residential neighborhoods. And we also amended our Chapter 14, which is franchises, the red trains and the green trolleys.
1: Franklin says Chapter 14 involves franchises in the city.
2: So what we've done is we've amended Chapter 14 to include a second tier of franchises, golf carts that are licensed to be on the road, 11 passengers or less. And so anybody that's giving a tour in the city now is going to have to become a franchise of the city.
1: Franklin says the changes improve public safety and accountability, but also reduce regulatory overlap and manage congestion.
2: Without the ordinances adopted, there was no regulation. You could have as many electric vehicles on the street as you wanted to. So we're putting a cap on that's going to regulate the amount of businesses that can provide tours on city streets.
1: For St. Augustine Local News, I'm Peter Killeen.
3: Good morning. Partly sunny with isolated showers or thunderstorms. Temperatures 88 to 92 this afternoon. Winds will be mostly light and variable. We'll see a few clouds tonight, mid-70s. Sunshine tomorrow. Spotty afternoon showers or storms, 90 to 94. Evening showers or storms, middle to upper 70s tomorrow night. And partly sunny with a risk of showers or storms, mid-90s on Wednesday. 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I'm Precision Weather Meteorologist Russ Murley for St. Augustine's Local News.
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2: 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You can do nothing about it.
1: These are the local voices.
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Facebook.com/B2055 too. 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

0: Good morning. Partly sunny with isolated showers or thunderstorms. 88 to 92 this afternoon. Winds will be light and variable. We'll see a few clouds, mid-70s tonight. Sunshine tomorrow, but with spotty afternoon showers or thunderstorms, 90 to 94. Evening showers or storms, middle to upper 70s Tuesday night. And partly sunny with a chance of showers or storms, mid-90s on Wednesday. Rainy season is here. 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I'm Precision Weather Meteorologist Russ Murley for St. Augustine's local news.
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0: All right, here we go. Stars that get a little testy on stage. John Mellencamp is one that is known for not pulling many punches when he's on stage. We saw him out at the Amp a few years ago. Very good artist, but he's a little different than most. He's got his own style, that's for sure. So he was doing a show in New Jersey on Saturday night, and he doesn't mind people singing along, but he will interrupt the song if the people in the crowd mess it up, and they did. And here's how that went.
1: Check it out.

on songwriting. 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

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Anger management, anyone?

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1: The hell are we doing? 130 miles an hour? Seriously?
0: Deputies make another super speeder arrest. Good morning, St. Augustine. I'm Liz Ryan with your local news. Doing a buck 30 in a 45 mile an hour zone will get you behind bars. According to the sheriff's Facebook page, this guy was arrested on County Road 13.
2: Step out.
3: 6-9-7-1.
1: Arrested for a super speeder. Dangerous speeds. Anything 50 miles an hour or more over the speed limit is arrestable.
0: The Chevy Corvette he was driving didn't impress this deputy.
1: 130 on a 45 mile an hour road. Ridiculous. Sit tight.
0: Under Florida's dangerous excessive speeding law, it's a criminal offense to exceed the speed limit by 50 miles an hour or more. If you're caught the first time, that's up to 30 days in jail, a fine of $500, or both. If you didn't learn your lesson and you get caught a second time, it's up to 90 days in jail, a fine of $1,000, or both. Anyone convicted of two or more dangerous excessive speeding violations within 5 years may have their driving privilege revoked for at least 180 days. For St. Augustine's local news, I'm Liz Ryan.
4: Good morning. Partly sunny with isolated showers or thunderstorms. Temperatures 88 to 92 this afternoon. Winds will be mostly light and variable. We'll see a few clouds tonight, mid-70s. Sunshine tomorrow. Spotty afternoon showers or storms, 90 to 94. Evening showers or storms, middle to upper 70s tomorrow night. And partly sunny with a risk of showers or storms, mid-90s on Wednesday. 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I'm Precision Weather Meteorologist Russ Farley for St. Augustine's local news.
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JT of the Beach 105.5 Morning Show, the Sing Out Loud Festival. Now, as you know, they're making some big changes. So this year they don't have the big festival going on at Francis Field, but there is a ton going on in the month of September. So it's really time to get this on the calendar. It's all about local showcases this year. Like I said, the month of September full up beginning on the weekend of the 4th. It includes the St. Augustine Songwriters Festival toward the end of the month. So check it out. A couple of websites, singoutloudfestival.com, or you can go to staugustinesongwritersfestival.com too.

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0: Good morning. Partly sunny with isolated showers or thunderstorms. 88 to 92 this afternoon. Winds will be light and variable. We'll see a few clouds, mid-70s tonight. Sunshine tomorrow, but with spotty afternoon showers or thunderstorms, 90 to 94. Evening showers or storms, middle to upper 70s Tuesday night. And partly sunny with a chance of showers or storms, mid-90s on Wednesday. Rainy season is here. 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I'm Precision Weather Meteorologist Russ Murley for St. Augustine's local news.
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0: 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You know J-Lo there is known for being pretty attractive. I'll just say it and be honest about it. I'll bet she has good toes, you know? Why am I saying such a thing? If you were with me early this morning, you may have heard this story. May have caught it on our social media. But someone on a Carnival cruise ship was cleaning out their toe fungus with a fork. And so people saw this and started filming it, and it's gone viral. So, you know, some passengers had a problem with that and had a little talk with El Capitan.
1: She started cracking up with the fork. And we actually have a video, if you would like to, because I'm telling you, it's bad.
2: It is bad.
3: It is, because we showed guest services, and they couldn't believe it.
2: So this is her just scratching her foot at this point. I zoomed in so you can see the severity of her infection.
3: And she stays on the third floor.
2: This very disgusting.
0: Oh, gee. Come on, man. Really?

0: This local news is a service of your hometown Toyota dealer, Beaver Toyota in St. Augustine. Conveniently located right off I-95 at exit 311. I sat down in the studio with Clerk of Court and Comptroller Brandon Patty and former State Senator Travis Hudson, who works in the clerk's office. They each carried with them a little statue of a man in old-fashioned scuba gear. Brandon Patty explains where it came from.
1: It was an award that I received, and Travis got one as well, from our statewide association. So there's the Florida Court Clerks and Comptrollers Association based out of Tallahassee. And at our annual banquet, I received an award for legislative advocate, and Travis received an award as well.
2: Clerk Staff of the Year.
1: Staff of the Year in support of our legislative priorities, because we had probably one of our most successful years in Tallahassee. And a big part of that is due to Travis's work with our office and helping to pursue our priorities.
0: I asked what the office accomplished in the past year.
1: Not only did we get one of our chief accomplishments, which was updating the fines and fees schedule to CPI, we were able to work through a variety of other legislative initiatives that's helping us catch up. And the more we can catch up, the less of a burden we are on county.
0: Travis Hudson is no longer the senior advisor for intragovernmental affairs in the clerk's office. Brandon Patty tells us his duties have shifted and he has a new title. That's in tomorrow's news. For St. Augustine's local news, I'm Liz Ryan.
3: Good morning. Partly sunny with isolated showers or thunderstorms. Temperatures 88 to 92 this afternoon. Winds will be mostly light and variable. We'll see a few clouds tonight, mid-70s. Sunshine tomorrow. Spotty afternoon showers or storms, 90 to 94. Evening showers or storms, middle to upper 70s tomorrow night. And partly sunny with a risk of showers or storms, mid-90s on Wednesday. 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I'm Precision Weather Meteorologist Russ Farley for St. Augustine's local news.
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12: 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You can do nothing about it.
11: These are the local voices.
13: 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It's gotten carnival-like.
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11: St. Augustine's local morning news. 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

The Beats 105.5 and Concerts in the Plaza, one of the more popular entries around the area, and known her for a long time now. Shayla Nelson is going to be there on Thursday night. Of course, the Plaza concerts happen Thursday nights, every Thursday night from 6 until 8 o'clock in the Plaza de la Constitucion. They are free. Should be a good time this coming Thursday night, 6 till 8 in the Plaza.

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0: Good morning. Partly sunny with isolated showers or thunderstorms. 88 to 92 this afternoon. Winds will be light and variable. We'll see a few clouds, mid-70s tonight. Sunshine tomorrow, but with spotty afternoon showers or thunderstorms, 90 to 94. Evening showers or storms, middle to upper 70s Tuesday night. And partly sunny with a chance of showers or storms, mid-90s on Wednesday. Rainy season is here. 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I'm Precision Weather Meteorologist Russ Murley for St. Augustine's local news.
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0: 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Coast to coast, the retailer says the discounted fuel encourages shoppers to visit warehouses more often. How about that? Spend more during their trips and renew their memberships at higher rates. Financial experts say the strategy can pay off for customers who stick to the shopping list, but impulse purchases inside the store can quickly offset any savings you got on the gas. And also, there's the lure of that $1.50 hot dog combo, right? Yummy. That lures most of my good friends into Costco, I hear, about, you know, twice, three times a week. Ooh, maybe I need to get one of them dogs one day.
1: Partly sunny with isolated showers or thunderstorms. Temperatures 88 to 92 this afternoon. Winds will be mostly light and variable. We'll see a few clouds tonight, mid-70s. Sunshine tomorrow, spotty afternoon showers or storms, 90 to 94. Evening showers or storms, middle to upper 70s tomorrow night. And partly sunny with a risk of showers or storms, mid-90s on Wednesday. 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I'm Precision Weather Meteorologist Russ Murley for St. Augustine's Local News.
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0: Check this out. This is too crazy. Reddit was asking the question online today. What's something you're shockingly good at that you've never mentioned to anyone because it would sound completely made up if you did? And right off the top, somebody said, I can hear electricity. I can tell if a circuit is closed or open. Goo-goo, goo-goo. What? How much current is going through, whether it's AC/DC, whether it's high or low voltage? I can hear if the oven is on. What? What kind of crazy talent is that? That is bizarre. I mean, I guess it's true. I mean, I guess you could put that person to the test. I don't know. I think I'd rather be able to, you know, fly or read people's minds before I could tell if what electricity was on. just saying.
1: Partly sunny with isolated showers or thunderstorms, 88 to 92 this afternoon. Winds will be light and variable. We'll see a few clouds, mid-70s tonight. Sunshine tomorrow, but with spotty afternoon showers or thunderstorms, 90 to 94. Evening showers or storms, middle to upper 70s Tuesday night. And partly sunny with a chance of showers or storms, mid-90s on Wednesday. Rainy season is here. 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I'm Precision Weather Meteorologist Russ Murley for St. Augustine's local news.
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Ancient City Classics, all hot summer long. 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
0: We're having a blast this summer. Thanks for hanging out. It's your soundtrack of the 80s and more. It's the Ancient City Classics.

0: Well, what do you say we get the latest with the weight loss gimmick going on? The GLP-1 drugs can be life-changing for those taking them. We've read about and heard, right? Right down to their love lives. That's right. New research from the Harvard Economist Group finds that single women were significantly more likely to marry or move in with a partner after starting the medication for weight loss. How about that? According to the new study, single women odds of marrying or moving with a partner, moving in with a partner spiked by as much as 28.5% after a year and a half on the drugs. And it could also be that on dates, they eat less because of the drugs. So cheaper dates equals a funner time for the guy. I sound like a tightwad, huh? I just asked my wife. I'm not dating, but she'll probably say, yeah. Hush, tightwad husband.
1: Partly sunny with isolated showers or thunderstorms. Temperatures 88 to 92 this afternoon. Winds will be mostly light and variable. We'll see a few clouds tonight, mid-70s. Sunshine tomorrow. Spotty afternoon showers or storms, 90 to 94. Evening showers or storms, middle to upper 70s tomorrow night. And partly sunny with a risk of showers or storms, mid-90s on Wednesday. 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I'm Precision Weather Meteorologist Russ Murley for St. Augustine's local news.
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1: Wake up with St. Augustine's local morning news.
2: The first time you heard about it was at the open house. 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You can do nothing about it.
1: These are the local voices.
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1: These are the local people.
4: No law enforcement agency, hospital, Medicare will call you or email you and request financial information. 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
1: St. Augustine's local morning news. 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

0: 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I'm going to drink coffee. I'm going to drink beer. I'm not going to sleep right, right? Right.
1: Partly sunny with isolated showers or thunderstorms, 88 to 92 this afternoon. Winds will be light and variable. We'll see a few clouds, mid-70s tonight. Sunshine tomorrow, but with spotty afternoon showers or thunderstorms, 90 to 94. Evening showers or storms, middle to upper 70s Tuesday night. And partly sunny with a chance of showers or storms, mid-90s on Wednesday. Rainy season is here. 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I'm Precision Weather Meteorologist Russ Murley for St. Augustine's local news.
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Yet another quiet day in the Atlantic, in the tropics. Love it that way. We're staying hot, but it is almost the 1st of August, right? 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Try this one on.

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Best music ever recorded, right? Right, right. Yes, the ancient city classics, 80s front and center, but we throw in some 70s, 90s, 2000s, and this one right now here on the beach.

0: Well, here it is. Memphis has been named America's most dangerous city for driving in a new ranking. The Tennessee city has four times the national average of fatal crashes linked to risky driving. Knoxville, another city in the state, comes in second, then followed by Waterbury, Connecticut. Just remember, my friends, right? Two hands on the wheel. Three, if you have an extra one, stay off the phone. Don't be eating a burrito while you're driving and reading something online. No, let's be safe. Take it serious.
1: Partly sunny with isolated showers or thunderstorms. Temperatures 88 to 92 this afternoon. Winds will be mostly light and variable. We'll see a few clouds tonight, mid-70s. Sunshine tomorrow. Spotty afternoon showers or storms, 90 to 94. Evening showers or storms, middle to upper 70s tomorrow night. And partly sunny with a risk of showers or storms, mid-90s on Wednesday. 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I'm Precision Weather Meteorologist Russ Marley for St. Augustine's local news.
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0: 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Of course, kids will be back here, I think, just in a couple of weeks. So here we go. It does fly by, doesn't it?
1: Partly sunny with isolated showers or thunderstorms, 88 to 92 this afternoon. Winds will be light and variable. We'll see a few clouds, mid-70s tonight. Sunshine tomorrow, but with spotty afternoon showers or thunderstorms, 90 to 94. Evening showers or storms, middle to upper 70s Tuesday night. And partly sunny with a chance of showers or storms, mid-90s on Wednesday. Rainy season is here. 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I'm Precision Weather Meteorologist Russ Murley for St. Augustine's local news.
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Hey, don't forget, Music and Art by the Sea is on hiatus until we get into August, but concerts in the Plaza roll on again this Thursday evening at 6. 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

0: I want to remind everybody here from the Beach 105.5 that Anglers for a Cure aim to raise the awareness of early detection and screening of colon cancer while raising funds to further colorectal cancer research. 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
1: Partly sunny with isolated showers or thunderstorms. Temperatures 88 to 92 this afternoon. Winds will be mostly light and variable. We'll see a few clouds tonight, mid-70s. Sunshine tomorrow. Spotty afternoon showers or storms, 90 to 94. Evening showers or storms, middle to upper 70s tomorrow night. And partly sunny with a risk of showers or storms, mid-90s on Wednesday. 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I'm Precision Weather Meteorologist Russ Murley for St. Augustine's Local News.
2: 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With 49 gaming tables, it's Best Bet. Heavy traffic over on the Bridge of Lions this afternoon coming across westbound. Slow on Ponce de Leon on the approach to the river. State Road 16 is a bit slow near 95. Heavy traffic being reported if you're traveling along 95 northbound through International Gulf Parkway. I'm Lisa Ruthman for St. Augustine Local News.
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0: Check this out. This is too crazy. Reddit was asking the question online today. What's something you're shockingly good at that you've never mentioned to anyone because it would sound completely made up if you did? And right off the top, somebody said, I can hear electricity. I can tell if a circuit is closed or open. Goo-goo, goo-goo. What? How much current is going through, whether it's AC/DC, whether it's high or low voltage? I can hear if the oven is on. What? What kind of crazy talent is that? That is bizarre. I mean, I guess it's true. I mean, I guess you could put that person to the test. I don't know. I think I'd rather be able to, you know, fly or read people's minds before I could tell if what electricity was on. just saying.
1: Partly sunny with isolated showers or thunderstorms, 88 to 92 this afternoon. Winds will be light and variable. We'll see a few clouds, mid-70s tonight. Sunshine tomorrow, but with spotty afternoon showers or thunderstorms, 90 to 94. Evening showers or storms, middle to upper 70s Tuesday night. And partly sunny with a chance of showers or storms, mid-90s on Wednesday. Rainy season is here. 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I'm Precision Weather Meteorologist Russ Murley for St. Augustine's local news.
2: 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With a state-of-the-art sports bar, it's Best Bet. Slowdowns building this afternoon along State Road 16 near 95 and through World Golf Village. Also along Ponce de Leon on the approach to the river. Looking pretty good on the Bridge of Lions. A little bit slow in spots along State Road 207. I'm Lisa Ruckman for St. Augustine Local News.
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0: Hanging with the Catfish, your Ancient City Classics reloading back at a second day. Concerts in the Plaza again this Thursday night. We got your local favorite singer-songwriter, Shayla Nelson, performing. Just a great mix of classic country, pop, the rock. 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
1: Partly sunny with isolated showers or thunderstorms. Temperatures 88 to 92 this afternoon. Winds will be mostly light and variable. We'll see a few clouds tonight, mid-70s. Sunshine tomorrow. Spotty afternoon showers or storms, 90 to 94. Evening showers or storms, middle to upper 70s tomorrow night. And partly sunny with a risk of showers or storms, mid-90s on Wednesday. 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I'm Precision Weather Meteorologist Russ Murley for St. Augustine's Local News.
2: 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Over 40,000 square feet of fun, it's Best Bet. Picking up some volumes on the Bridge of Lions headed westbound. Slow on Ponce de Leon on the approach to the river. Heavy traffic in spots along State Road 16. So far, so good along E1A. A little bit slow on State Road 312. I'm Lisa Ruthman for St. Augustine Local News.
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0: 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It does fly by, doesn't it?
1: Partly sunny with isolated showers or thunderstorms, 88 to 92 this afternoon. Winds will be light and variable. We'll see a few clouds, mid-70s tonight. Sunshine tomorrow, but with spotty afternoon showers or thunderstorms, 90 to 94. Evening showers or storms, middle to upper 70s Tuesday night. And partly sunny with a chance of showers or storms, mid-90s on Wednesday. Rainy season is here. 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I'm Precision Weather Meteorologist Russ Murley for St. Augustine's local news.
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3: We have an accident. State Road 16 at County Road 16A. The road is blocked there. Steer clear if you can. Picking up volumes along the Bridge of Lions headed westbound and Ponce de Leon. You're going to find it slow on State Road 207 as well. I'm Lisa Ruttman for St. Augustine Local News.
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Ancient City Classics all hot summer long. 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

0: Well, what do you say we get the latest with the weight loss gimmick going on? The GLP-1 drugs can be life-changing for those taking them. We've read about and heard, right? Right down to their love lives. That's right. New research from the Harvard Economist Group finds that single women were significantly more likely to marry or move in with a partner after starting the medication for weight loss. How about that? According to the new study, single women odds of marrying or moving with a partner, moving in with a partner spiked by as much as 28.5% after a year and a half on the drugs. And it could also be that on dates, they eat less because of the drugs. So cheaper dates equals a funner time for the guy. I sound like a tight one, huh? I just asked my wife. I'm not dating, but she'll probably say, yeah. Hush, tightwad husband.
1: Partly sunny with isolated showers or thunderstorms. Temperatures 88 to 92 this afternoon. Winds will be mostly light and variable. We'll see a few clouds tonight, mid-70s. Sunshine tomorrow. Spotty afternoon showers or storms, 90 to 94. Evening showers or storms, middle to upper 70s tomorrow night. And partly sunny with a risk of showers or storms, mid-90s on Wednesday. 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I'm Precision Weather Meteorologist Russ Murley for St. Augustine's local news.
2: 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We have an accident, State Road 16 near 16A. Traffic is slow throughout that area. Heavy traffic this afternoon along State Road 16 near 95 as well. Picking up volumes, the Bridge of Lions and Ponce de Leon. I'm Lisa Ruttman for St. Augustine Local News.
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Best music ever recorded, right? Right, right. Yes, the ancient city classics, 80s front and center, but we throw in some 70s, 90s, 2000s, and this one right now here on the beach.

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0: 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Coast to coast, the retailer says the discounted fuel encourages shoppers to visit warehouses more often. How about that? Spend more during their trips and renew their memberships at higher rates. Financial experts say the strategy can pay off for customers who stick to the shopping list, but impulse purchases inside the store can quickly offset any savings you got on the gas. And also, there's the lure of that $1.50 hot dog combo, right? Yummy. That lures most of my good friends into Costco, I hear, about, you know, twice, three times a week. Ooh, maybe I need to get one of them dogs one day.
1: Partly sunny with isolated showers or thunderstorms, 88 to 92 this afternoon. Winds will be light and variable. We'll see a few clouds, mid-70s tonight. Sunshine tomorrow, but with spotty afternoon showers or thunderstorms, 90 to 94. Evening showers or storms, middle to upper 70s Tuesday night. And partly sunny with a chance of showers or storms, mid-90s on Wednesday. Rainy season is here. 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I'm Precision Weather Meteorologist Russ Murley for St. Augustine's local news.
2: 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Over 40,000 square feet of fun, it's Best Bet. Earlier accidents, State Road 16 at 16A has been cleared. Traffic is still slow in spots along State Road 16. Heavy volumes now on Ponce de Leon on the approach to the river. You're also going to find it slow westbound on the bridge block. I'm Lisa Ruthman for St. Augustine Local News.
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0: Partly cloudy through the night into the mid-70s with some afternoon showers and storms on Tuesday. We run the risk for some heavy ones in the afternoon, but they're very isolated. Heat advisory in effect as we climb into the upper 90s. Showers diminish, partly cloudy, mid to upper 70s Tuesday night, and again upper 90s Wednesday with a better chance for afternoon showers and storms. 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I'm Precision Weather Meteorologist Phil Spivak for St. Augustine's local morning news.
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0: Mainly clear sky takes hold through the night after some evening showers, temperatures into the mid-70s. Afternoon storms, just a slight risk on Tuesday. We'll get, though, into the upper 90s. There was a heat advisory in effect. Mostly sunny much of the day. Same Wednesday. Better chance for storms, though. Rainy season is here. 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I'm Precision Weather Meteorologist Phil Spivak for St. Augustine's local morning news.
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0: Partly cloudy through the night into the mid-70s with some afternoon showers and storms on Tuesday. We run the risk for some heavy ones in the afternoon, but they're very isolated. Heat advisory in effect as we climb into the upper 90s. Showers diminish, partly cloudy, mid to upper 70s Tuesday night, and again upper 90s Wednesday with a better chance for afternoon showers and storms. 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I'm Precision Weather Meteorologist Phil Spivak for St. Augustine's local morning news.
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0: Mainly clear sky takes hold through the night after some evening showers. Temperatures into the mid-70s. Afternoon storms, just a slight risk on Tuesday. We'll get, though, into the upper 90s. There was a heat advisory in effect. Mostly sunny much of the day. Same Wednesday. Better chance for storms, though. Rainy season is here. 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I'm Precision Weather Meteorologist Phil Spivak for St. Augustine's local morning news.
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